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0: Multiple stops? 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
2: 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A flag-raising ceremony at Lakehead University stirs emotions. And are you overreacting after week one of the NFL schedule? 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Movie Talk reviews this action buddy movie. 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

0: 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Yeah, okay, you got it. Another 30-minute energy shot is on the way.
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3: It's Mr. 305 checking in for the remix. You know they had that 75 Street Brazil. Well, this year's gonna be called Gaiocho. Que hola, gata, que hola, omega. And this is how we gonna do it. Dale!

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0: once the beat drops, it's going to be a long time until it stops. Another 30-minute energy shot is up next.
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1: I'm Brian Wyatt. Here's what's happening in Thunder Bay. The provincial government is putting $2.4 million into advancing major upgrades at Thunder Bay Pulp and Paper. The money is being used to plan boiler and chemical plant upgrades at the mill. Associate Minister of Forestry is Kevin Holland.
2: These major modernizations will make the company more efficient and competitive, deliver more high-quality Made in Ontario forest products to consumers and businesses by raising daily kraft production by 11%.
1: Holland estimates the increased productivity will create a market for over 130,000 metric tons of forest biomass each year. He says this will strengthen forestry supply chains by adding demand for harvesting, hauling, and trucking across the region. A Thunder Bay man is facing 24 charges after city police say he was connected with several robberies in August. The 25-year-old is accused of robberies at a number of businesses on North Cumberland, Balsam, and Beverly Streets. Inspector Gordon Snyder says reviewing video helped in this investigation.
3: Over the last several years, the amount of video out there is dramatically increased. Thankfully, in Thunder Bay here, we've been ahead of the game in terms of our digital evidence management. So we have an entire system in relation to digital evidence management specifically that helps us to bring in, organize, and also set up for disclosure purposes for court.
1: And police have arrested two Thunder Bay men, 38 and 39 years old, in connection with a drug investigation. They had received reports of trafficking in the Northwood area last month. Searches were carried out September 3rd on Limbrook and Vale, as well as Victoria Avenue and Oakwood Street. Suspected cocaine and fentanyl was seized, along with several knives, and the two men face a number of charges and were remanded into custody. The head of the union representing correctional center staff expects construction on the new Thunder Bay Correctional Complex to be completed by November 23rd. OPSU's John Bradshaw expects by that date the provincial government will take over operations in the building.
4: Currently, Ellis Don owns the building. They will continue to own the building, but we will take occupancy then. Then we will prep for having offenders living in there. So we'll start operationalizing the building at that point.
1: Bradshaw says the provincial government intends to house inmates in the facility by June, although Bradshaw is unsure if that target will be achieved as the additional staffing numbers haven't been finalized. Prime Minister Mark Carney says the term associate member has yet to be defined regarding the European Commission President's proposal. He received an enthusiastic welcome in the European Parliament in France and received a standing ovation after his speech. Carney will be hosting EU leaders for a summit in Montreal next month. For more details on these and other stories, log on to tvnewswatch.com. That's news. I'll have sports next.
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1: It's going to be an exciting second last weekend of the baseball season. Toronto and Texas both two games out of the American League final wild card as they start a three-game series tonight. Dylan Cease puts his 11-5 record on the mound in the opener. Home team Texas is coming off a 4-3 loss to Boston, and the Chicago White Sox down Detroit 3-1 to regain a slim lead for the Central Division, dropping Cleveland back into the wild card position. Guardians are home to the Athletics, and Chicago continues at home against the Tigers. In the National League, Los Angeles clinched its fifth straight West Division title, beating Cincinnati 8-2. Josh Allen quickly put his stamp on Buffalo's new stadium. He threw for three touchdowns and ran for another two in a 41-31 win over Detroit. The CFL week is kicking off tonight. Eastern leading Montreal is at Hamilton. Junior high school football season is underway, and Westgate outscored St. Ignatius 36-35. Senior schedule starts today with a pair of games at the Fort Williams Stadium. And it's hockey time. The Superior Junior League opens a new season. Thunder Bay North Stars face off tonight and tomorrow in Fort Francis. Cam River has its opener a week from tonight at home against Red Lake. That's sports. I'm Brian Wyatt.
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0: Energy weather.
7: There's a yellow frost advisory in effect as we start our day. Should be nice and sunny today, looking at a high of 15. Clear skies tonight, a low of 6. Sunshine on Saturday, a high of 19. And more sun on Sunday, high of 16.
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0: Sports Update.
1: I'm Brian Wyatt. Here's what's happening in Thunder Bay. The province is putting $2.4 million into advancing major upgrades at Thunder Bay Pulp and Paper. Now, this money is going to be used to plan boiler and chemical plant upgrades. It's estimated the increased productivity will create a market for over 130,000 metric tons of forest biomass annually. Going into this weekend, the forest fire situation in the Northwest region continues improving. No new starts yesterday, 31 active fires, 10 are under control, and 21 are under observation. It's the final weekend of summer, and Environment Canada's Eric Tomlinson says that sense of autumn is definitely in the air.
2: Generally speaking, we're expecting a pretty nice weekend for a late summer, early fall weekend. We're not quite there yet for fall, but we're heading towards it, and it'll feel like it this weekend with daytime highs this starting on Friday, high of 15. And then into the weekend, we expect those daytime highs to sit around that same temperature there.
1: Tomlinson says that scattered showers are forecasted tomorrow afternoon as a cold front could see overnight temps dip down to freezing. The Shelter House SOS program is expanding its hours. Day shifts have been added to the Mobile Aid and Crisis Intervention Service running between 9:30 and 5:30. The expansion is a result of funding from the Social Services Board. In sports, Toronto didn't play yesterday and will start the weekend in Texas, two games out of the last wild card spot. The White Sox regained a slim lead for the American Central by beating Detroit 3-1 as Cleveland also had an off day. And the NFL week opened with Buffalo rolling past Detroit 41-31. For more details on these and other stories, log on to tvnewswatch.com. That's news and sports. I'm Brian Wyatt.
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0: Energy weather.
5: There's a yellow frost advisory in effect as we start our day. Should be nice and sunny today, looking at a high of 15. Clear skies tonight, a low of 6. Sunshine on Saturday, a high of 19. And more sun on Sunday, high of 16.

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1: I'm Brian Wyatt. Here's what's happening in Thunder Bay. The provincial government is putting $2.4 million into advancing major upgrades at Thunder Bay Pulp and Paper. The money is being used to plan boiler and chemical plant upgrades at the mill. Associate Minister of Forestry is Kevin Holland.
2: These major modernizations will make the company more efficient and competitive, deliver more high-quality made in Ontario forest products to consumers and businesses by raising daily kraft production by 11%.
1: Holland estimates the increased productivity will create a market for over 130,000 metric tons of forest biomass each year. He says this will strengthen forestry supply chains by adding demand for harvesting, hauling, and trucking across the region. A Thunder Bay man is facing 24 charges after city police say he was connected with several robberies in August. The 25-year-old is accused of robberies at a number of businesses on North Cumberland, Balsam, and Beverly Streets. Inspector Gordon Snyder says reviewing video helped in this investigation.
3: Over the last several years, the amount of video out there is dramatically increased. Thankfully, in Thunder Bay here, we've been ahead of the game in terms of our digital evidence management. So we have an entire system in relation to digital evidence management specifically that helps us to bring in, organize, and also set up for disclosure purposes for court.
1: And police have arrested two Thunder Bay men, 38 and 39 years old, in connection with a drug investigation. They had received reports of trafficking in the Northwood area last month. Searches were carried out September 3rd on Limbrook and Vale, as well as Victoria Avenue and Oakwood Street. Suspected cocaine and fentanyl was seized along with several knives, and the two men face a number of charges and were remanded into custody. The head of the union representing correctional center staff expects construction on the new Thunder Bay Correctional Complex to be completed by November 23rd. OPSU's John Bradshaw expects by that date the provincial government will take over operations in the building.
4: Currently, Ellis Don owns the building. They will continue to own the building, but we will take occupancy then. Then we will prep for having offenders living in there. So we'll start operationalizing the building at that point.
1: Bradshaw says the provincial government intends to house inmates in the facility by June, although Bradshaw is unsure if that target will be achieved as the additional staffing numbers haven't been finalized. Prime Minister Mark Carney says the term associate member has yet to be defined regarding the European Commission President's proposal. He received an enthusiastic welcome in the European Parliament in France and received a standing ovation after his speech. Carney will be hosting EU leaders for a summit in Montreal next month. For more details on these and other stories, log on to tvnewswatch.com. That's news. I'll have sports next.
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1: It's going to be an exciting second last weekend of the baseball season. Toronto and Texas both two games out of the American League final wild card as they start a three-game series tonight. Dylan Cease puts his 11-5 record on the mound in the opener. Home team Texas is coming off a 4-3 loss to Boston, and the Chicago White Sox down Detroit 3-1 to regain a slim lead for the Central Division, dropping Cleveland back into the wild card position. Guardians are home to the Athletics, and Chicago continues at home against the Tigers. In the National League, Los Angeles clinched its fifth straight West Division title, beating Cincinnati 8-2. Josh Allen quickly put his stamp on Buffalo's new stadium. He threw for three touchdowns and ran for another two in a 41-31 win over Detroit. The CFL week is kicking off tonight. Eastern leading Montreal is at Hamilton. Junior high school football season is underway, and Westgate outscored St. Ignatius 36-35. Senior schedule starts today with a pair of games at the Fort William Stadium. And it's hockey time. The Superior Junior League opens a new season. season. Thunder Bay North Stars face off tonight and tomorrow in Fort Frances. Cam River has its opener a week from tonight at home against Red Lake. That's sports. I'm Brian Wyatt.
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0: Energy weather.
7: There's a yellow frost advisory in effect as we start our day. Should be nice and sunny today, looking at a high of 15. Clear skies tonight, a low of 6. Sunshine on Saturday, a high of 19. And more sun on Sunday, high of 16.
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1: I'm Brian Wyatt. Here's what's happening in Thunder Bay. The province is putting $2.4 million into advancing major upgrades at Thunder Bay Pulp and Paper. Now, this money is going to be used to plan boiler and chemical plant upgrades. It's estimated the increased productivity will create a market for over 130,000 metric tons of forest biomass annually. Going into this weekend, the forest fire situation in the Northwest region continues improving. No new starts yesterday, 31 active fires, 10 are under control, and 21 are under observation. It's the final weekend of summer, and Environment Canada's Eric Tomlinson says that sense of autumn is definitely in the air.
2: Generally speaking, we're expecting a pretty nice weekend for a late summer, early fall weekend. We're not quite there yet for fall, but we're heading towards it, and it'll feel like it this weekend with daytime highs this starting on Friday, high of 15. And then into the weekend, we expect those daytime highs to sit around that same temperature there.
1: Tomlinson says that scattered showers are forecasted tomorrow afternoon as a cold front could see overnight temps dip down to freezing. The Shelter House SOS program is expanding its hours. Day shifts have been added to the Mobile Aid and Crisis Intervention Service running between 9:30 and 5:30. The expansion is a result of funding from the Social Services Board. In sports, Toronto didn't play yesterday and will start the weekend in Texas, two games out of the last wildcard spot. The White Sox regained a slim lead for the American Central by beating Detroit 3-1 as Cleveland also had an off day. And the NFL week opened with Buffalo rolling past Detroit 41-31. For more details on these and other stories, log on to tvnewswatch.com. That's news and sports. I'm Brian Wyatt.
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0: Energy weather.
6: There's a yellow frost advisory in effect as we start our day. Should be nice and sunny today, looking at a high of 15. Clear skies tonight, a low of 6. Sunshine on Saturday, a high of 19. And more sun on Sunday, high of 16.

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1: 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A flag-raising ceremony at Lakehead University stirs emotions. 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
1: I'm Brian Wyatt. Here's what's happening in Thunder Bay. The provincial government is putting $2.4 million into advancing major upgrades at Thunder Bay Pulp and Paper. The money is being used to plan boiler and chemical plant upgrades at the mill. Associate Minister of Forestry is Kevin Holland.
2: These major modernizations will make the company more efficient and competitive, deliver more high-quality made in Ontario forest products to consumers and businesses by raising daily kraft production by 11%.
1: Holland estimates the increased productivity will create a market for over 130,000 metric tons of forest biomass each year. He says this will strengthen forestry supply chains by adding demand for harvesting, hauling, and trucking across the region. A Thunder Bay man is facing 24 charges after city police say he was connected with several robberies in August. The 25-year-old is accused of robberies at a number of businesses on North Cumberland, Balsam, and Beverly Streets. Inspector Gordon Snyder says reviewing video helped in this investigation.
3: Over the last several years, the amount of video out there is dramatically increased. Thankfully, in Thunder Bay here, we've been ahead of the game in terms of our digital evidence management. So we have an entire system in relation to digital evidence management specifically that helps us to bring in, organize, and also set up for disclosure purposes for court.
1: And police have arrested two Thunder Bay men, 38 and 39 years old, in connection with a drug investigation. They had received reports of trafficking in the Northwood area last month. Searches were carried out September 3rd on Limbrook and Vale, as well as Victoria Avenue and Oakwood Street. Suspected cocaine and fentanyl was seized along with several knives, and the two men face a number of charges and were remanded into custody. The head of the union representing correctional center staff expects construction on the new Thunder Bay Correctional Complex to be completed by November 23rd. OPSU's John Bradshaw expects by that date the provincial government will take over operations in the building.
4: Currently, Ellis Don owns the building. They will continue to own the building, but we will take occupancy then. Then we will prep for having offenders living in there. So we'll start operationalizing the building at that point.
1: Bradshaw says the provincial government intends to house inmates in the facility by June, although Bradshaw is unsure if that target will be achieved as the additional staffing numbers haven't been finalized. Prime Minister Mark Carney says the term associate member has yet to be defined regarding the European Commission President's proposal. He received an enthusiastic welcome in the European Parliament in France and received a standing ovation after his speech. Carney will be hosting EU leaders for a summit in Montreal next month. For more details on these and other stories, log on to tvnewswatch.com. That's news. I'll have sports next.
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1: It's going to be an exciting second last weekend of the baseball season. Toronto and Texas both two games out of the American League final wild card as they start a three-game series tonight. Dylan Cease puts his 11-5 record on the mound in the opener. Home team Texas is coming off a 4-3 loss to Boston, and the Chicago White Sox down Detroit 3-1 to regain a slim lead for the Central Division, dropping Cleveland back into the wild card position. Guardians are home to the Athletics, and Chicago continues at home against the Tigers. In the National League, Los Angeles clinched its fifth straight West Division title, beating Cincinnati 8-2. Josh Allen quickly put his stamp on Buffalo's new stadium. He threw for three touchdowns and ran for another two in a 41-31 win over Detroit. The CFL week is kicking off tonight. Eastern leading Montreal is at Hamilton. Junior high school football season is underway, and Westgate outscored St. Ignatius 36-35. Senior schedule starts today with a pair of games at the Fort William Stadium. And it's hockey time. The Superior Junior League opens a new season. Thunder Bay North Stars face off tonight and tomorrow in Fort Francis. Cam River has its opener a week from tonight at home against Red Lake. That's sports. I'm Brian Wyatt.
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0: Energy weather.
7: There's a yellow frost advisory in effect as we start our day. Should be nice and sunny today, looking at a high of 15. Clear skies tonight, a low of 6. Sunshine on Saturday, a high of 19. And more sun on Sunday, high of 16.
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1: I'm Brian Wyatt. Here's what's happening in Thunder Bay. The province is putting $2.4 million into advancing major upgrades at Thunder Bay Pulp and Paper. Now, this money is going to be used to plan boiler and chemical plant upgrades. It's estimated the increased productivity will create a market for over 130,000 metric tons of forest biomass annually. Going into this weekend, the forest fire situation in the Northwest region continues improving. No new starts yesterday, 31 active fires, 10 are under control, and 21 are under observation. It's the final weekend of summer, and Environment Canada's Eric Tomlinson says that sense of autumn is definitely in the air.
2: Generally speaking, we're expecting a pretty nice weekend for a late summer, early fall weekend. We're not quite there yet for fall, but we're heading towards it, and it'll feel like it this weekend with daytime highs this starting on Friday, high of 15. And then into the weekend, we expect those daytime highs to sit around that same temperature there.
1: Tomlinson says that scattered showers are forecasted tomorrow afternoon as a cold front could see overnight temps dip down to freezing. The Shelter House SOS program is expanding its hours. Day shifts have been added to the Mobile Aid and Crisis Intervention Service running between 9:30 and 5:30. The expansion is a result of funding from the Social Services Board. In sports, Toronto didn't play yesterday and will start the weekend in Texas, two games out of the last wild card spot. The White Sox regained a slim lead for the American Central by beating Detroit 3-1 as Cleveland also had an off day. And the NFL week opened with Buffalo rolling past Detroit 41-31. For more details on these and other stories, log on to tvnewswatch.com. That's news and sports. I'm Brian Wyatt.
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4: We have the meats.
0: Energy weather.
3: There's a yellow frost advisory in effect as we start our day. Should be nice and sunny today, looking at a high of 15. Clear skies tonight, a low of 6. Sunshine on Saturday, a high of 19. And more sun on Sunday, high of 16.

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1: I, too, was talking about that, so, you know, believe it, because, wow, what a big jackpot. 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
1: I'm Sherry Levisky-Kotick. Here's what's happening in Thunder Bay. The provincial government is investing $1.1 million in five Indigenous forestry projects. Associate Minister of Forestry Kevin Holland made the announcement in Herkett this morning, highlighting $250,000 for Constance Lake First Nation to prepare plans for an adaptable energy system that converts forestry biomass into green biofuel.
2: This unit can incorporate different technologies growing throughout the project into a smart grid that will manage community energy needs while supporting innovative manufacturing of green hydrogen and biochar.
1: Webequay First Nation received $250,000 to support the development of a community-operated electricity facility powered by forestry biomass. Cassabonica Lake First Nation is using over $158,000 to create a sustainable wood energy and sawmill program that will reduce their reliance on diesel fuel and improve energy security. Confederation College paramedic students are getting a new tool for hands-on training thanks to a donation from Orange Air Ambulance. The service donated a decommissioned ambulance to the school's primary care paramedic program. The ambulance will support student training and replace the college's aging vehicle. A Norvell Morisseau painting that hasn't been viewed by the public since 1986 is now on display at the Thunder Bay Art Gallery. The painting is 22 feet long by 10 feet tall and is on loan from EA Studios in Calgary. The studio's director, Joseph Helmy, says Morisseau painted the work for his father while living and working at their family's tea house in Jasper. Morisseau's masterwork will be on view from now until January 3rd. Autumn does not officially arrive until Tuesday night, but according to Environment Canada's Eric Tomlinson, that sense of fall will be felt this weekend in the Thunder Bay area.
3: Expecting a cold front to swing through on Saturday afternoon into Saturday evening. With that, there's a risk of some isolated showers, but it's those overnight lows that will start to drop specifically Sunday night into Monday.
1: Tomlinson says we can expect a mix of sun and cloud this afternoon with daytime temperatures around 15. Thunder Bay's Terry Fox Run organizers are feeling positive leading into this Sunday's annual fundraising event. Chair Don Morrison says fundraising got underway several months ago and notes it's going well.
4: So far, as of right now, online, we've raised $22,000. Last year, the amount we raised for the total event was $17,000, so we're $5,000 ahead, and the event hasn't even started yet, so I'm pretty happy about that.
1: Registration opens at 1 o'clock Sunday, with participants able to complete the approximately 5-kilometer route anytime between 2 and 4. For more details on these and other stories, log on to tbnewswatch.com.
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8: The Blue Jays had an off day and opened a three-game set tonight in Texas, two games out of the final American League wild card held again by Cleveland. Chicago White Sox regained the Central Division lead with a 3-1 win over Detroit. Texas slipped to 2 behind, losing to Boston 4-3. Other highlights saw Tampa crush the Athletics 10-1. Yordan Alvarez hit his 40th homer and Houston topped Kansas City 6-2. And the LA Dodgers clinched the National West again with an 8-2 win over Cincinnati. Buffalo hammered Detroit 41-31 to kick off the NFL week. Josh Allen threw for three scores and the Bills improved to 2-0. CFL week opens tonight with 10-3 Montreal and Hamilton against the 4-9 Tiger Cats. Junior high school football season is underway. Westgate outscored St. Ignatius 36-35. William Coulter scored three touchdowns. There are two games today on the Fort William Stadium field to open the senior schedule. And the WNBA returned to action following a lengthy break for the World Championships. And tonight, the Toronto Tempo is back on the home hardwood against Indiana. That's sports. I'm Brian Wyatt.
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10: Sunny and 15 today, a few clouds tonight, overnight low of 6. Sunny tomorrow and 19 for Sunday, a few clouds and 16.
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1: 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A flag-raising ceremony at Lakehead University stirs emotions. 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
1: Here we go. Mario Courtney Lopez here back in studio, fired up to be hanging with you for the next few hours. 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Grammy-nominated singer-songwriter Robin Thicke is set to zoom in later to talk a little Name That Tune, Masked Singer, and more.
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1: 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BTS, Benson Boone, Goo Goo Dolls, Kenny Chesney, Lainey Wilson, Snoop Dogg, Weezer, Zara Larsson, and more. Here's a bit of what it might sound like over the next 48 hours.

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1: Yo, I'm Mario Courtney Lopez. 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
2: Can't wait on Paramount Plus. Tom Hardy's Fixer Harry D'Souza is back with Pierce Brosnan and Helen Mirren as the Harrigan crime family. Rising rivals and internal fractures push the empire toward an open war with new episodes dropping weekly.
1: I like that it's old school and they're coming out once a week.
2: I like that too.
1: You get something to look forward to.
2: I like that too.
1: And we love this show.
3: And I won't watch it all in one day.
1: Well, you can't.
3: I know. That's what I'm saying, because I probably would.
1: You can't.
2: And
1: to piggyback on that, we're watching a really good documentary on HBO right now called A Killer Story. It's really good. And they've been really, it's only three episodes, but they've been releasing them.
3: Okay. So you've had to wait.
1: We've had to wait. The next one, yeah, I believe, tonight.
2: Yeah.
1: And then we got to wait again, but that's a good one.
2: Yeah. But it like gives you something to look forward to, you know? Outlander, my mom's favorite, Blood of My Blood, Season 2 on Stars.
1: Wait, what? Your mom?
2: She loves this show. The prequel follows Jamie and Claire's parents, Brian and Ellen, in the Highlands during the 1715 Jacobite Rising, plus Henry and Julia separated by the Standing Stones, one episode a week starting Friday night. Another one that's old school.
1: 1715, that's going back.
2: And Jay-Z in 8 on HBO and Max. Rick Rubin directs this 8-part sit-down where Jay-Z breaks down his lyrics and life track by track, 30 years after Reasonable Doubt. First two episodes air back-to-back at 8 p.m. Eastern.
1: I read Rick Rubin's book. Really good. Smart guy. I'm going to want to check it out just for that.
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1: Aldemar and Courtney Lopez, wasting no time, getting right to our weekly fake debate, where the topics are made up on the spot, but the passion is real. All right, Frazier, who's going to be pro? Who's going to be con? What's our topic?
2: You will be pro. Courtney will be con. Your topic, which will have 15 seconds to make your case and then another 10 for a rebuttal afterwards, is Shailene Woodley's Emmys outfit.
1: I am pro Shailene
2: Woodley. You are pro Shailene Woodley's Emmys outfit.
1: Okay, before we get into the outfit, I just want to say Shailene Woodley was great in the latest season.
2: Paradise.
3: Yes.
2: Phenomenal.
3: We're not talking about that, and you're procrastinating.
2: This is not about her acting ability.
1: I was just prefacing
2: about her clothes wearing ability.
1: Listen, the great thing about Shailene Woodley's outfit is that you can handle some plumbing duties at 2 and be on the Emmys red carpet by 4. What else is there to say?
2: Mrs. Lopez.
3: I would never use her stylist, and I feel bad saying that, but I can't believe somebody would let her look like that, let alone she needs to get her eyes checked because she okayed that as well.
2: The stylist is fired back, by the way.
1: I've never seen a stylist get so much heat.
2: Yeah.
1: Unnecessary heat, too. And this is on the heels.
3: Unnecessary?
2: I'm pro.
3: Oh.
1: This is on the heels of Aaron Rodgers.
2: His argument.
1: Having not so nice things to say about his ex, Shailene Woodley. So I thought it was a great revenge outfit.
3: Well.
1: Wow.
0: More Mario Lopez coming up.
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1: So, can't believe this, but Christmas less than 100 days away.
2: No.
1: We're going to be in the snow this year for
2: Are
1: Christmas.
2: We?
1: Yes. We're going to Big Bear. I thought that's what you wanted to do.
2: Listen, the plans change all the time, and you usually forget to tell me.
3: Plans are in flux.
1: No, yeah. we're going to be in the snow. Mario and Courtney Lopez here. It's basically 14 weekends to plan, shop, decorate, bake, and get the ho-ho going. Or the ho-ho-hoing. Anxiety Center says it's a lot of pressure, but for a less stressful holiday, early planning is key.
2: I'm all about the early planning. I don't see anything wrong with shopping early, putting gifts away, although when I do that, I have to put a post-it on who it's for, because when I do shop too much in advance, then I forget.
1: I like, too, that as soon as Halloween's over, come November 1st, you go with the Christmas decorations. It's great. Let's appreciate them for a good 2 months.
2: So you can relax and enjoy.
1: Yes.
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0: Hey, it's Mario Lopez on Thunder Bay's number one hit music station, Energy 103-104. All right, a few more songs. I'm going to fire up Zoom so we can chat with Grammy-nominated singer-songwriter Robin Thicke. Mario and Courtney Lopez here. Got to talk about The Masked Singer as well. And his new role on Celebrity Name That Tune. Back to get into all that and more with Robin Zooms In next.
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0: 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What's up, y'all? Mario Lopez joining me right now. Grammy-nominated singer and songwriter, my man, Robin Thicke. How you doing, Robin?
1: Woo! What up, Rio?
0: Yo, how you, baby? Always good to see you, brother. Always good to see you. And we talked about this because we kick it and we catch up all the time. But I was excited to hear that you are joining Celebrity Name That Tune on Fox as the new band leader for the show. Essentially playing the tunes live with your band, right?
1: Yeah, I mean, it's very short. You do like 15, 30 seconds, you know what I mean?
0: Little snippets.
1: Yeah, little snippet jams. But it's fun for me because I get to sing 30 seconds of Ray Charles, or I'll sing 30 seconds of Frank Sinatra or the Beatles. And, you know, so for me, these are like my favorite artists, or Stevie Wonder, you know, growing up. So it's fun to be able to sing a little piece here and there.
0: And who are some of the celebrities we're going to be seeing on the show?
1: Well, our first premiere episode, September 21st on Fox on Monday, is Ice-T and Tony Hawk.
0: Well, that's an eclectic pairing.
1: So that's a pretty fun combo. Yeah, they actually, we had a blast with them. That's why it's the first episode, because they both had a blast. It was a lot of fun.
0: Nice, man. All right, hang tight, quick break, then we're going to come back with some more Robin Thicke.
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0: Energy weather.
1: Clear tonight, a low plus 4, risk of frost. Tomorrow, mainly cloudy, a high 20. Cloudy tomorrow night, a low of 7. And sunshine Sunday, a high 16.
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1: Getting back to Robin Thicke, who's hanging out on Zoom. Mario Lopez here, talking celebrity name that tune. And Robin, how do you think you do on that show as a contestant?
2: I would do very badly. And the reason is, is because...
1: Oh, it's our era. We discussed this.
2: We talked about this because I know all the songs, but I don't know the actual name of the songs. I don't know the exact titles.
1: Correct.
2: You know? So I would get them wrong. A lot of times people from my generation, they know the song, they sing the chorus, and then they say the wrong title.
1: You're exactly right. No, you know, and I'm of that... We're in the same generation, and you're exactly right. We play a lot of Name That Tune here in the show, and my wife, who's a younger generation... Because she's used to seeing the names on the video.
3: Significantly younger.
1: Yeah.
2: On your phone.
1: Exactly.
2: The album cover shows up, the name of the artist, and the title of the song shows up. Where back in the day, we were at AM, FM radios.
1: Right. And you kind of know the chorus, but you don't know exactly.
2: It took four songs before the voice came back in. That was...
1: Yeah. Exactly.
2: Dolly Parton.
1: Oh, damn. Old school. The good old days right there. All right, hang tight. We're going to come back with some more Robin next.
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0: with Mario Lopez.
1: I'm Mario Lopez. Got Robin Thicke hanging out on Zoom. And you're, of course, a judge on The Masked Singer as well. Renewed for a 15th season, man. That's awesome. Bro, when they pitch you this crazy premise.
2: Love that singer.
1: Yeah. But you must have said, oh, that's kind of wild. Maybe it'll last, you know, half a season or a season or so, right?
2: Well, you know, it was one of those ideas where it was so far-fetched, it's like, you know, it's hit or miss. And right. I remember, but I saw Ryan Reynolds right when I got the call a few days earlier. I had seen Ryan Reynolds promoting Deadpool 2, and he was on the Korean version of The Masked Singer, and he was singing, Tomorrow, dressed as a unicorn. And I was like, this is so outrageous. And, you know, America, we love our celebrities.
1: Yeah.
2: So I was like, celebrities dressed in crazy costumes, singing with people trying to guess who they are. This could work. And then when we did the final episode and T-Pain was unmasked and none of us guessed him.
1: Yeah.
2: And we had street credibility with T-Pain. We had the genius of the show where none of us even got it right. And I was like, you know what? I went home and I was like, I think this show could be a big hit. We just were all blessed to be a part of it.
1: No, it was a hell of a run. Congratulations. I remember that episode too of T-Pain because, you know, he does all the auto-tune, but he could sing.
2: He can really sing, man. That's why it was such a surprise. And it was kismet.

0: is on with Mario Lopez.
1: Fucking celebrity name that tune in The Masked Singer with Robin Thicke this hour. Mario Lopez here. And as far as music, I remember last we spoke too, you were working on some new stuff coming out, right?
2: Yeah, I mean, I'm always working on music. You know, I have a new album I'm sitting on, but I still think needs a couple more records. But, you know, I've actually just hit this kind of groove recently, especially with the kids going back to school. Well, I'm really just enjoying relaxing days. You know, I'm consulting on some things. I have a couple other businesses I'm getting off the ground. And I'm just not clamoring to be in the studio every day for the first time in my life.
1: Yeah. No, it's right. I mean, you've got a great catalog and I've got a lot of other stuff going on. Good for you, man. Take your time. Right.
2: Yeah.
1: There.
2: I'm happy right now. I'm content. Nice. With life for one of the first times ever. I should say semi-content.
1: Yeah, no, I get it. All right, Robin, hang tight, quick break, and we're gonna come back and wrap it up.
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0: Lopez.
1: Wrapping up with Robin Thicke, who's on Zoom. You're on with Mario Lopez. And I know you got your hands full. How many kids you got? Four?
2: I have four. I have three younger ones that were 8, 7, and about to turn 6. We had three in 3 years.
1: Bro.
2: And then my son, Julian, who's an amazing songwriter and guitar player now. And he's really become a poet this last year, and his songs are just beautiful. So I'm very excited for him and his art also.
1: That's awesome. So he takes after mom.
2: He takes after mom for sure.
1: Bro, wait a minute. 3 in 3 years is wild, bro.
2: Yeah.
1: That's wild.
2: We had babies in 2018, 2019, and 2020.
1: Dang!
2: And we had Masked Singer seasons the same years. Woo!
1: Hey, those are good years. Hey, well, it is always great to catch up with you. Congratulations on everything. And listen, be sure to catch Robin as the new band leader for season 6 of Celebrity Name That Tune, premiering September 21st on Fox.
2: Yes, and we're taking over Mondays. And also, Mario, I got to say, I love you, brother. Congratulations on 1,300 episodes.
1: Thank you. Thank you. I appreciate it. That's just
2: incredible. What a milestone, and God love you.
1: I appreciate you, brother. Love you too, man. Hope to see you soon.
2: All right, love to the family, and I'll see you soon.
1: Take care. Bye,
2: brother. Okay, Rio. Bye.

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0: Hey, it's Mario Lopez on Thunder Bay's number one hit music station, Energy 103-104. I'm Mario Courtney Lopez. Got some September 18th birthdays to shout out shortly. Hang tight for those. In the meantime, any obscure holidays to celebrate today, honey?
1: Yes. It is National Cheeseburger Day.
0: I haven't had a cheeseburger in a while.
1: Me neither.
0: And when you have, well, yeah, you haven't had one because...
1: Seven years.
0: We should change. We should change your whole vegetarian approach. That should be your New Year's resolution.
1: I don't know why you continue to try and change me.
0: Because you used to eat meat when I met you and now you don't. So I think you need more protein. Have we talked about the day?
1: No, you've gone on one of your tangents.
0: Okay, what's the day?
1: National Cheeseburger Day.
0: Oh, you did mention it.
2: Yeah, but you didn't really like get into it other than just trying to change her dietary
0: desires. Well, my point was, when you haven't had a cheeseburger in a while and you suddenly bite into one, oh,
2: that's so good.
0: They're so good. Yes.
1: I believe you.
0: All right, celebrity birthdays coming up, but first more music.
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0: Mario Lopez.
1: All right, Mario Lopez here, quickly celebrating some August 21st birthdays. And as always, Frazier's going to shout him out, and we're going to try to guess the ages. Who do we got?
2: Alex Warren. He's ordinary.
3: You took it from me.
2: Sorry. Too slow.
1: Ordinarily, I would say he's in his 30s, but I think he's a youngster. I'm going to go 28.
3: I think there was a warrant out for his arrest at one time, and he is 35.
2: 26.
3: Yeah, he's young.
1: I told you.
2: Patrick Schwarzenegger, Arnold's son, actor.
1: He too is a youngster. I'm going to say he's 26.
3: 27.
2: 32.
1: Oh, a little bit.
2: Jason Sudeikis, Ted Lasso.
3: Jason is lassoing his way into after he gets the horse. No horsing around, I say.
4: It's a soccer show.
3: 48. Is it?
1: Sudeikis is not 48. Sudeikis is coming in at 51.
2: 51's correct.
1: Hey, look at that.
2: He's a rapper from Triple X State of the Union, a movie he appeared in, Exhibit.
1: Exhibit. Also Pimp My Ride.
2: Yep.
1: Exhibit. My guys, I'm going to say he's in the fifth level, 50.
3: He's exhibiting some senior behavior. Wow. So I'm going to say 60.
2: 52.
3: Oh.
2: 52.
3: Oh,
2: James Marsden. Who you see at the gym occasionally?
1: James Marsden. I believe we're the same age. I think he's 53.
2: 53 is correct.
3: Yeah. That's not fair.
2: Lance Armstrong. whoever wrote this describes him as a cheater. He's also a Tour de France winner and champion.
3: Isn't like that where he cheated?
2: No, I think he cheated on Sheryl Crow.
1: No,
3: he did steroids.
2: He cheated on both, actually.
1: Oh, did he? Well, I don't know about the Sheryl Crow thing.
2: I think.
1: To quote Lance Armstrong, he's like, it's all the same playing field, just not the one you think it is.
2: Right.
1: So in other words, everyone was doing it.
2: Everyone's
3: sure,
2: doing
3: of
2: it,
3: course.
2: Yeah.
1: He just got caught.
3: Lance is strong at 58.
1: 56.
2: 55.
0: More Mario Lopez coming up.
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0: Energy weather.
1: Clear tonight, a low plus 4, risk of frost. Tomorrow, mainly cloudy, a high 20. Cloudy tomorrow night, a low of 7. And sunshine Sunday, a high 16.
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2: How Selena Gomez and Benny Blanco plan to celebrate their first wedding anniversary.
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1: Time to talk a little must-see movies. You're on with Mario Courtney Lopez. Cordo quickly breaking down what's new in theaters. And this weekend.
2: Something you are, Resident Evil. Austin Abrams and Callie Reese as a medical courier finds himself in a desperate fight for survival against bloodthirsty mutated creatures.
1: Ooh, courier's got his hands full there.
2: The Weight, Ethan Hawke, Russell Crowe, Julia Jones, imprisoned in a labor camp run by an unscrupulous overseer. A man becomes entangled in a perilous gold smuggling scheme in his pursuit to regain custody of his daughter.
1: Oh, that's a lot going on right there.
3: That feels heavy.
2: I swear.
1: Hence the weight.
3: Yes.
2: You guys just put words in there just to see if I can.
3: I did not write this description.
2: Shaun the Sheep, the Beast of Mossy Bottom. It's animated with Justin Fletcher. On Halloween Eve at Mossy Bottom Farm, excitement turns to dismay when the clumsy farmer ruins the pumpkin patch. Shaun tries fixing it with science experiments, but things go wrong when a wild beast appears in the woods.
1: Kids will like that.
2: And Tiny Fugitives. Johnny Knoxville, a reckless group of 12-year-olds set out on a mission to spend the rest of their lives at sleepaway camp. They just have to get past Bob, the camp's deranged, relentless 50-year-old lifer counselor.
1: Johnny Knoxville is someone else I see at the boxing gym all the time.
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0: Hey, it's Mario Lopez on Thunder Bay's number one hit music station, Energy 103-104. Still so much to get to as we power through our final hour. Mario and Courtney Lopez here, going to honor the comment of the week in about 35 minutes or so. So hang tight for that.
1: Yes, and in the meantime, more music. And have you ever thought your partner might not be as smart as you thought? Hilarious new social
0: media. I know you haven't thought that.
1: Hilarious new social media thread going viral. And we're back to break it down next. Oh, Lord.
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0: Energy 103, 104, Thunder Bay's number one hit music station. So, you ever think your significant other might be a few sandwiches short of a picnic? You're on with Mario and Courtney Lopez. If you've ever gotten the impression that maybe your significant other isn't really all that smart, a social media thread has gone viral and has people laughing about the moment they realize their significant other might be kind of dumb. The discussion started when a thread user asked people to share the exact moment they knew their partner was, quote, a certified idiot. Well, that's not very nice. Thousands responded with funny and often bewildering stories. Like what, honey?
1: Well, notice he. They're all he.
2: Is that because you picked them out?
1: No. He didn't know the difference between 12.05 a.m. and 12.05 p.m. flight, and then he had to buy another ticket.
0: That's pretty bad. Yeah.
1: I mean, that could also just be a mistake.
0: Well, it is a mistake.
2: It could be, yeah, you just overlook that.
1: Like you just
2: but when you're booking flights, like, you kind of need to pay attention to details.
0: You got to be on top of that, Rose.
1: This one. He got food poisoning from Chili's and then and then ate the leftovers.
0: Okay, there's no excuse for that.
2: To be fair, it could have tasted very good.
1: He says, I need to decompose instead of saying decompress.
0: Maybe he's dead.
2: Maybe he's dead inside.
0: He just wants to decompose.
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1: Yardney Lopez, almost time to head home for the night, but not before we honor our comment of the week. 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
1: You're on Mario Courtney Lopez. It's about the end of the night and week for us, so gotta wrap it up like we always do with the comment of the week at On with Mario on Facebook and X, at On Mario Lopez on IG. Who gets the honor this week, honey?
2: This is from at DizzyLizzy735. She said, it's been 8 days and I'm still processing the fact that I met a toddler named Linda at my son's preschool open house.
1: I'm trying to think if I ever met a little kid named Linda. I know a lot of adults, Linda.
2: I know.
1: But a little kid named Linda is kind of funny. Linda.
3: That's hilarious.
1: Linda. What's another name that sounds?
3: Susan.
1: Elaine.
3: A child.
1: A little girl named Elaine. Elaine.
4: They call me Lainey.
1: Okay. Thanks, Grammy.
0: More Mario Lopez coming up.
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